and the Magnificent. I'm back with the Shaggy Man, so boss, most thundering, storming sound of soul.

This has got to be the saddest day of my life. I called you here today for a bit of bad news. I won't be able to see you anymore because of my obligations and the ties that you have. We've been meeting here every day. And since this is our last day together, I want to hold you just one more time. When you turn and walk away,

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So it's easy to see right from the start that what makes good money makes good art.

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We went and found ourselves some mighty strange lovers, the kind that like to blow from underneath the covers. Well, millions can't avoid those Dr. Sick and Freud, those realities in life that tend to make me paranoid. Looking for the answer just gives me indigestion. I spend so much time just dealing with the question. We'd rather

0: 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Come out of that web.
1: Hi, this is Fred Eagle Smith, and you're listening to Nico DeGraaf on Souvenirs. Stick it in your ear.
2: Who's that walking around?

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Yesterday you asked me to write you a pleasant song.

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Our clocks are ticking now, so before our time is gone, we could get a house and some boxes and on the lawn. We could make babies and accidental songs. I know I've been a liar and I know I've been a fool. I hope we didn't break it.

This next song was made popular by the incredible Jackson 5. 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It's called I'll Be There.

0: Look, everyone, he's coming through the doors.
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2: Wait, Rick, do the speech.